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Maybe you have the kids or the grandkids or nieces and nephews. You're trying to figure out, what are they going to be for Halloween? Well, that's a pretty normal thought. We're halfway almost through October. It is Berlin and a great variety of music on 92 Mix.

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0: Have you joined us at one of our 92 Mix FM Coors Banquet B&B Happy Hours? 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

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Of course, tomorrow being that it is Wednesday, he's got new things to talk about. 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
3: 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Didn't even believe it at first. Didn't feel like anything really happened, but the desire was completely gone. I went back for a weight loss hypnosis, and I went with my wife Emily, and I lost 33 pounds. Emily, who lost 31 pounds, brought her friend Mary to the weight loss program, and she lost 23. It just completely changed the way that we eat. Thank you, Alex Dolan.
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4: 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And Gowan Hypnosis is behavior therapy concentrated, a sequence patented in 2002 for rewiring the subconscious. 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
1: 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Why? The shot quiets your appetite. It can't touch your habits. They live in the subconscious, where Ozempic can't go. The Journal of the American Medical Association found adding behavior therapy to GLP-1s nearly tripled the results. Tripled. And Gowan Hypnosis is behavior therapy concentrated, a sequence patented in 2002 for rewiring the subconscious, engineered to kill cravings, food or cigarettes, leaving you full on half the food. 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
2: 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Some contests may have specific rules. 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
1: Hi, this is Neil Day. So my neighbor Sam quit smoking at an Alex Dolan hypnosis, and his wife Sarah lost 25 pounds. So I went. I walked out and never smoked again, and that's after 35 years of smoking. Didn't even believe it at first. Didn't feel like anything really happened, but the desire was completely gone. I went back for a weight loss hypnosis, and I went with my wife Emily, and I lost 33 pounds. Emily, who lost 31 pounds, brought her friend Mary to the weight loss program, and she lost 23. It just completely changed the way that we eat. Thank you, Alex Dolan.
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Neil in the Morning Mix. Meet this morning with hope, even if yesterday was hard. Take some small steps, have some kinder thoughts, and just hold on to the faith that better days are ahead. Give yourself a chance to start it over today. It's all worth it. 92 Mix FM. We'll keep it here. We'll keep it positive. It's Motels on the Morning Mix.

0: Justin Timberlake on 92 Mix FM, quarter after six, and time for a check of your morning Mix news feed. The Daily Star revealed that a 96-year-old Mexican woman married an 18-year-old man. The 78-year age difference is the largest ever listed in Mexico. The wedding took place near Cancun. And almost 5,000 North Carolina lottery tickets recently came up winners after a pick three drawing displayed the numbers 000. The $1.7 million prize meant that each winning ticket is worth around $500, depending on whether they played 50 cents or a dollar for their ticket. The 000 pattern is known as a trip in lottery lingo. Chance of a shower this morning, otherwise mostly cloudy skies, 72 degrees for your afternoon high. That's your Morning Mix news feed here on the new 92 Mix FM. 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
3: Not seeing any delays on your interstates or main roadways all throughout the area. There is ongoing construction in Dunmore on Blakely Street in the area of the 81 and 84 ramps, so you need to always watch out for that. We're also seeing ongoing closures. Kingston Township, Carverton Road shut down between Manor Drive and 8th Street, and that is a long-term construction project. No major accidents. I'm Michelle Taylor, Total Traffic.
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We're hitting the road this Friday afternoon. I'll let you know where we're going to be and who's going to be there after Queen on the Morning Mix.

0: 92 Mix FM and Whitney Houston. It's Neil on the Morning Mix. We are hitting the road this Friday afternoon. Going to be heading on up to Reaper's Revenge with Kate, broadcasting live starting at 5 o'clock. Stop by and see Kate before you travel through Northeast PA's best haunted attraction. It's Reaper's Revenge. 92 Mix FM there this Friday. 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
3: 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No delays on any of your main roadways. In Dunmore, North Blakely Street has ongoing construction by the 81 and the 84 ramps to watch out for. And Linden Street in Scranton, an ongoing closure between 6th Avenue and Mifflin Avenue, and that's a long-term construction project. Same with Kingston Township. Carverton Road closed between Manor Drive and 8th Street through the end of November. I'm Michelle Taylor, Total Traffic.
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4: 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And Goan Hypnosis is behavior therapy concentrated, a sequence patented in 2002 for rewiring the subconscious, engineered to kill cravings, food or cigarettes, leaving you full on half the food. 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

0: There you go. 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
3: Everything's fine out there on 81, as well as 84 and 380. However, in Dunmore, North Blakely Street has ongoing construction by the 81 and 84 ramps. Keep that in mind. You're doing okay on Route 6, as well as Route 11 in the Lackawanna County area. Luzerne County, 315 is fine. Same with the Cross Valley Expressway. In Plymouth, they're setting up road work on Shawnee Avenue. And that's between Academy Street and Center Avenue. I'm Michelle Taylor, Total Traffic.
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Neil on the morning mix. Apparently J-Lo thinking about recording a country album. And the reality T says Kris Jenner wants Khloé to date Kourtney's ex. We'll let you know what else is trending this morning in a few minutes here on the morning mix. Loverboy now, 92 Mix FM.

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6: What's the difference between autumn and fall?
7: I guess autumn is more like longer and fall is a little shorter.
8: Fall still got a little more humidity and autumn is more cold and damp.
6: Now, what's the difference between autumn and fall?
8: I guess just like the way that they're pronounced.
9: Fall, autumn.
10: We just came from summer, so...
6: Oh, we did spring.
10: So autumn is after spring in June.
6: Okay, then we have autumn.
10: Yeah.
6: And then what comes after autumn?
10: Summer.
6: And when does summer start?
10: July.
5: And Billy Crystal with Gayle King talks moving forward with his life after losing everything in the California wildfires.
11: It says laughter. Yeah. When we first got settled in the house, I bought these four rocks with one word engraved in each of them. And it's welcome, dream, patience, and laughter. And when we were walking through, there was nothing left. Lindsay, our youngest daughter, started screaming, and we had hazmat suits.
12: Yeah.
11: Breathing devices, dad, and she came forward with the rock. And it's a stunning moment in our lives that I'll never, ever forget. And it's a stunning moment in the show.
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15: 81 southbound, slow traffic, 84 and down to the Biden Expressway. 84 and 380 themselves are okay, but keep in mind that on North Blakely Street by the 81 and 84 ramps in Dunmore, they are doing an ongoing construction project. Downtown Scranton area getting heavy on Jefferson Avenue between Mulberry and Spruce Streets. Route 6, Route 11, not seeing any major problems there. On the Cross Valley and 309, you're okay. In Plymouth, Shawnee Avenue has road work between Academy Street and Center Avenue. I'm Michelle Taylor, Total Traffic.
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92 Mix FM and REM, 10 minutes after 8 here in the Gilroy Roofing Studio. It's the Morning Mix. I'm Neil, and if you want to take a carriage drive through Central Park, you better do it soon. I'll let you know why on our Morning Mix news feed coming up in a couple of minutes. 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

0: Green Day on 92 Mix FM. Coming up on 20 minutes after 8, time for a check of your morning mix newsfeed. New York City Mayor Zohran Mamdani and City Council Speaker Julie Menon have come to an agreement on a ban of horse-drawn carriages in Central Park by June of 2028. This comes after a recent swing of incidents between horses and automobiles. And Kimberly Guilfoyle has resigned as ambassador to Greece after reports that she asked a donor to pay her credit card debt. The White House reportedly asked for her resignation this week. And officials are investigating a double homicide at the Great Wolf Lodge in the Poconos. The water park resort remains open during the investigation. Police say there's no threat to the public. Cloudy skies, 73 degrees today. Chance of a passing shower this morning. Things will cool off by the weekend, though. 63 right now in the Gilroy Roofing Studio. That's your morning mix news feed here on the new 92 Mix FM. 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
3: On 81 southbound, traffic is tied up from 84 and down to the Biden Expressway. Northbound's fine. 84 and 380 themselves are okay. The ramp from North Blakely Street to 84 West as well as 81 South are doing a bunch of construction there in Dunmore, so do watch out for that. It's very heavy on Jefferson Avenue between Mulberry and Spruce Streets in downtown Scranton. You're okay on 315. You won't find any major problems on 309 or the Cross Valley. However, we do have road work in Exeter. It's on Wyoming Avenue, Route 11, not too far from Penn Street. Also watch out for road work in Plymouth on Shawnee Avenue between Academy Street and Center Avenue, as well as in Plains on River Street in the area of Carey Street. I'm Michelle Taylor, Total Traffic.
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I feel like it's a Saturday night, and I'm listening to the Saturday Night Dance Party here with all your favorite dance hits from the 70s, 80s, and 90s. Hey, we might as well keep it going. 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

0: go. 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
3: It's a bit slow on 81 southbound between 84 and the Biden Expressway. Northbound is okay. In Dunmore, North Blakely Street by the 81 and 84 ramps, they're doing some construction, so do watch out for lane restrictions. You're doing okay in the downtown Scranton area, just your normal rush hour volume. In Luzerne County in Exeter, Wyoming Avenue has road work first by Penn Avenue and then not too far away in the area of Traer Street, so traffic is slow there. We have some road work as well in Plymouth on Shawnee Avenue between Academy Street and Center Avenue, and in Plains on River Street by Carey Street. I'm Michelle Taylor with your traffic update.
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0: on us on The Morning Mix. ZL continuing to celebrate National Be Ballin' and Be Proud Day. We've got that trending this morning. Also, Sylvester Stallone and a 2-year-old who gives my 5-year-old that likes to stick his finger in beer foam a run for his money. It's all what's trending this morning.
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event in downtown Scranton, and it's actually time to start planning the Thanksgiving Eve tradition. 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

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It is Kate with your midday mix. We've got a little bit more news on the Kelly Clarkson and Art of Play story, and it's National Dessert Day. So you already know we're going to be talking about food today on 92 Mix FM. 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

0: Blondie, the tide is high on 92 Mix FM. It is Kate trying to keep you motivated during the workday. Now, yesterday, you and I had a conversation about how Kelly Clarkson went to visit a novelty store called Art of Play in Brooklyn over the weekend, and she said that she was treated like the actress from Pretty Woman. They told her that she couldn't buy a mechanical bird on their wall because she, quote-unquote, couldn't afford it and should probably try to shop somewhere else. Now, there is new uncovered video. Unfortunately, there is no audio from the video, but body language experts are saying that this conversation might be one-sided. The owner of the store is also firing back. I'm trying very hard not to pick sides, but we're talking about Kelly Clarkson, America's sweetheart and American Idol icon. I really do not see Kelly Clarkson doing anything facetious or anything nasty. All I'm saying is take the time today to go watch that video and formulate your own opinion. All I'm saying is they probably should have just let her buy the bird.
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0: Nickelback and How You Remind Me on 92 Mix FM. And I'm here to remind you that the official kickoff to the holiday season is happening in downtown Scranton. 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And the WEJL Radio Tower Lighting Celebration is coming Thanksgiving Eve from 2 to 6 in downtown Scranton. 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

0: See? GLP-1s. 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And Goan Hypnosis is behavior therapy concentrated, a sequence patented in 2002 for rewiring the subconscious, engineered to kill cravings, food or cigarettes, leaving you full on half the food. 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

Michael Jackson and Black or White on 92 Mix FM. And today's National Day is super sweet. And of course, I want you to participate. Stick around to see what I'm talking about right after this.

0: Coldplay on 92 Mix FM. It is Kate just trying to keep you motivated during the workday, but check it out. It's already Wednesday. Now, today's National Day is National Dessert Day. And as I always say, life is too short not to indulge in the little things. So keep your calendar marked for the next couple of years because we are going to be celebrating today and from here on out. It is the perfect day to indulge in what you love best. So I'm asking you, what is your favorite local sweet treat, whether it's from a bakery, from a restaurant, an ice cream place? I want to know, where is your favorite local dessert and where is it coming from? Tell me all about it. Send me a picture. Who knows? Maybe even mail it to the station. What? Who said that? Participate in my little quote unquote reindeer games today. It's National Dessert Day. Send a text to 1-888-921-9292. Tell me your favorite local dessert.
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And spooky season is fully upon us. And we've got something new to tell you. I'll give you all those details right after this. 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

0: Madonna, Open Your Heart on 92 Mix FM. It is Kate mixing up your workday. And Reaper's Revenge is all about the high-intensity scares in the nighttime, in the pitch black. And if you're anything like me, that's a little too much. Don't worry. Reaper's Revenge has now opened up a daytime event. It happens, you know, during the day. It's low scare and fun for all ages. And it does include 3 out of their 6 attractions. Again, it's low scare. So if you're looking for something to do with the kids this weekend, you might have just found it.
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1: Billy Joel, it's still rock and roll to me on 92 Mix FM, and we've got some movie news. It involves The Chronicles of Narnia. Greta Gerwig is stepping up. All those details coming up right after this. It's Heart on 92 Mix FM.

0: Music from Lionel Richie on 92 Mix FM. It is Kate just mixing up your day in downtown Scranton at 100.5. Now, we have a brand new trailer coming out from Greta Gerwig. You may know her best from being the director and producer of Barbie. You know, Barbenheimer that happened a couple of years ago? Well, she is back. The Chronicles of Narnia, Narnia the Magician's Nephew, is set to release on February 12th of 2027 with a theatrical and IMAX release. It is the origin story of the Lion, the Witch, and the Wardrobe. It is going to be following the magical rings that travel between worlds and witness the birth of Narnia as we know and love. It features Daniel Craig, Emma Mackey, Meryl Streep, and even Carey Mulligan, with some other names that might be new to the area. It's going to be a really fun day in Hollywood when Narnia comes back out into IMAX. I remember seeing the Chronicles of Narnia, you know, years ago. I was very young. Now to see the origin story, this looks really promising. And we trust and love Greta Gerwig. If we all saw Barbie, I think we can trust her with the Lion.
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1: You stepped out for your morning jog. Except it's not your usual morning jog. You started listening to an epic sci-fi book on Audible. 30 chapters later, you've accidentally run a half marathon. You lost track of how far you've run, somewhere just past the city limits. You can't stop. You have to find out what happens next. Then it's over. The universe seems bigger. You feel different. You feel like you have no idea where you are. Audible. Stories that speak to you.
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0: Your Love in the Outfield on 92 Mix FM. It is Kate trying to brighten up your Wednesday, but look at that. I mean, it's already Wednesday. We can only go up from here. Now, the 92 crew is going to be hanging out at Bud's Pizza in Kingston tomorrow from 6 to 7:30 for the Coors Banquet Cowboy B&B Happy Hour. You can enjoy a Coors Banquet and even pair it with a bourbon shot served in a cowboy boot shot glass. 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Now, I'm just saying, if you want to cosplay, maybe your odds will be a little higher. Again, we're going to be hanging out tomorrow night from 6 until 7:30 at Bud's Pizza in Kingston for the Coors Banquet Cowboy B&B Happy Hour.
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you ought to know. Alanis Morissette on 92 Mix FM. It is Kate here. Her name is actually right above mine on the billboards that you can see all over NEPA. If you've made eye contact with giant Kate on a billboard, I'm sorry. I know spooky season is upon us. I'm just kidding. Now, we are going to be reading text messages from the mix lines in just a few minutes because earlier I had asked you to tell me your favorite local dessert. And some of these, I cannot wait to try. Stick around as I read those coming up in just a few minutes.

0: and Need You Now on 92 Mix FM. It is Kate mixing up your workday in Luzerne at 92.1. Now, today's National Day is National Dessert Day. And I always say this, life is too short. Just indulge in the sweetness. You deserve a sweet treat. Don't let anybody ever tell you otherwise. But I asked you not that long ago, where is your favorite local dessert? Whether it's from a bakery, cake from a restaurant, ice cream, I want to know. I'm reading a text from the Mix Lines that says, my favorite ice cream is going to be Rocky Road from Manning's in Clark Summit. Ooh, definitely. Love that one. I have one over here that says, your friends from National Bakery sure knew how to make a cake. I can't deny that. And I'm asking you, send me a text message from your favorite local dessert. I want to know. It can be anything. Oh, another one just came in. A cake from Lynn Sandy's always goes over well at parties. Yes. Absolutely. And that's exactly what I'm talking about. Reading your text messages from the Mix Lines. We are talking about our favorite local dessert on National Dessert Day.
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2: Hi, this is Neil Day. So my neighbor Sam quit smoking at an Alex Dolan hypnosis, and his wife Sarah lost 25 pounds. So I went. I walked out and never smoked again, and that's after 35 years of smoking. Didn't even believe it at first. Didn't feel like anything really happened, but the desire was completely gone. I went back for a weight loss hypnosis, and I went with my wife, Emily, and I lost 33 pounds. Emily, who lost 31 pounds, brought her friend Mary to the weight loss program, and she lost 23. It just completely changed the way that we eat. Thank you, Alex Dolan.
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I would die for you, Prince, on 92 Mix FM. It is Kate mixing up your workday, and the official kickoff to the holiday season is coming to downtown Scranton, and we want you to be there. 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Like I said, this is the official kickoff to the Christmas season. So get down here, be a part of it.

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Heart and What About Love on 92 Mix FM, and we've got more details on the Kelly Clarkson / Mechanical Bird story. I'll give you all those details coming up in just a few minutes. Stick around.

0: 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And you don't have to lose us if you just download the free 92 Mix mobile app. I've been telling you this. Now back to business. Kelly Clarkson is in a little bit of hot water, but so is a store owner. Over the weekend, she went to visit a novelty toy store in Brooklyn called Art of Play. She said in a tweet that they treated her like the woman from Pretty Woman. They treated her with no respect after she asked if she could buy something off of their wall, saying that she couldn't afford it and that she should shop elsewhere. Now there is new unreleased video coming out, and of course there's no audio, but body language experts are saying that this conversation appears to be one-sided. Now I advise you go take a look at the video and decide for yourself, but all I'm saying is this is Kelly Clarkson. This is American Idol icon and America's sweetheart, and in the video you can tell that she is very visibly upset after being denied. She puts all of her items down and storms out and immediately whips out her phone to send out that tweet. I'm just saying, what does she always say? What doesn't kill you, I guess makes you stronger.
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11: 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Rolling into another long set of the 70s, 80s, and 90s. 92.

0: Chicago. Hard to say I'm sorry on 92 Mix FM. And unfortunately, I'm sorry. My air shift is over. But I had an absolute blast reading the text messages from the Mix lines today. Again, it is National Dessert Day. And I asked you, for selfish reasons of my own, to send me your favorite local dessert, whether it was a bakery, slice of cake from a restaurant, or some ice cream. I don't care what it was. If you sent a text message into the Mix lines, thank you very much. I've got a new Rolodex of places I need to try for ice cream. I am making my way out of the studio, and make sure that you tell Flounder all of your favorite local dessert places too, because I'm sure he would love to know. I will see you tomorrow.
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12: You stepped out for your morning jog, except it's not your usual morning jog. 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

92 makes FM. It is Founder. Hey, jumping in on your Wednesday, halfway to the weekend. Hope it's going well. Speaking of the weekend, this Sunday at the FM Kirby Center is Mania, the ultimate ABBA tribute. I got tickets for you coming up less than an hour right from now. And ladies, it is Be Bald and Free Day. So, do you really think guys that are bald are hot stuff? We'll talk about it in 10 minutes. Donna Summer, 92 makes FM.

0: 92 Mix FM with Hoobastank. It is Flatter. Well, because it's Be Bald and Free Day, that's the reason why I'm asking you ladies if you think bald is sexy. According to a new survey, 42% of women say bald men are sexy. Are you one of them? 1-888-921-9292. Trying to see if there really is that many women out there that think bald is sexy. Let me know. I can tell you this much. That is one look I would not be able to pull off. Bon Jovi, Verve, and Rod Stewart with a song very appropriate for today. Just minutes away. Let's get a first check on the drive home. Here's Subtle Traffic.
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2: Starting out with a heavy delay on northbound 81 between 84 and Main Avenue. That's construction in the right lane in the Dunmore area. It's about a 15-minute delay. Southbound on 81, there's a crash blocking the right lane as you approach the exit for 374. Also construction on northbound 81. Also construction on northbound 81 at the Dorrance exit. 309 is busy as well with construction between 80 and Old Turnpike Road. I'm Jenny Robinson Barrett, Total Traffic.
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do you think I'm sexy? Well, it's Bald and Be Free Day, so ladies, I'm asking you, is it sexy to be bald? 42% of women say yes, and so far, that's lining up to be accurate. 92 Mix FM's Facebook page, a ton of women chiming in, saying yes, it is. You haven't seen me bald, though. I'm just throwing that out there. You can chime in as well. 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

0: 92 Mix FM, the ultimate ABBA tribute with Mania this Sunday at the FM Kirby Center. Your tickets coming up right after 4 o'clock this afternoon. More mixed favorites, including Don Henley and MJ, minutes away. Let's get another check on the roads. Here's total traffic.
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2: Good news on southbound 81. Crash cleared approaching 374, so everything fine there. But still having a delay on southbound 81 between 84 and Central Scranton Expressway. That's in the work zone. It's down to two lanes each way. In addition, we've got the on-ramp from the turnpike to northbound 81 closed with construction. Turnpike has work going on as well. It's both directions between Kaiser Avenue and 315 right lane closed each way. Jenny Robinson Barrett, total traffic.
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Dancing to ABBA and Mania, the ultimate tribute. I got your tickets. Good luck. 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

0: 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Flounder, so Sarah hit me up in Freeland. Bad connection, terrible cell service, but she still got the ticket. She was caller 12. Off to see ABBA and Mania, the ultimate tribute, this Sunday at the FM Kirby Center. I'll have more tickets again for you tomorrow after 4 o'clock. Give you music from Journey, Mr. Big, Foreigner, and MC Hammer as well. Just minutes away. One more check on your ride home. 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
2: Looks a little bit better out there. Southbound 81 is a bit slow in the work zone between 84 and Central Scranton Expressway. Your speed's getting down to about 30 miles an hour. Northbound side is running faster than that. Now, the on-ramp from the turnpike to northbound 81, that on-ramp is also closed with construction. And there's construction on the turnpike both ways between 315 and Kaiser Avenue. Right lane closed each way. Jenny Robinson Barrett, Total Traffic.
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It is funner on this Bald to Be Free Day. So 42% of women think bald is sexy. Women, I'm asking you, do you think that? 1-888-921-9292, 92 Mix FM on Facebook as well. Even though my hairline and my hair are going separate ways, I refuse to shave my head. I just don't look good. 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

0: Mix FM, Foreigner Cold as Ice. The opposite out there today, getting up in the 70s, feeling like summertime, and I'm not complaining. However, just like any PA weather, get ready. They're saying by Saturday, if you live in the northern part of our region, you could actually see some snow. So, yeah, why not, right? Typical NEPA, 80 degrees one day, in the 40s the next. Why not? And then we all walk around sniffing and snuffling. Just like that, right? Yeah, of course we do. More Mixed Favorites lined up just minutes away. Let's get a check on your drive home. Here's Total Traffic.
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2: Dealing with a few delays this afternoon. Northbound 309, busy between 11 and Trucksville. Some heavy volume there. Also delays on 81 in the construction zone southbound between 84 and Central Scranton Expressway. Some minor delays there. Not really too bad, fortunately. On the turnpike, construction between 350 and Kaiser Avenue, right lane closed each way. Northbound 115 ramp to northbound 81, that ramp also closed. Jenny Robinson Barrett, Total Traffic.
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It is Flatter. What's in the now? I'll get you caught up on stories you might have missed while you're working today. It's What's Trending in about 10. Madonna taking that holiday. 92 Mix FM.

0: 92 Mix FM, best variety of the 70s, 80s, and 90s. That is Flounder. On this Wednesday, maybe you're rushing to get things done because you had Monday off, and we all know the weekend comes quick. So, yeah, you got to get it done, right? So you might have missed the top trending stories of the day, and that's what I am here for. So, believe it or not, it's Wingstop with the top trending story so far, and that's because they've announced that they're releasing a new Sour Patch Kid-flavored wing sauce. It's based off the fruit punch, and will taste sweet and tangy with little Sour Patch Kids bits in it as well. Walmart, a lot of shoppers saying they're going overboard here. Recent crackdown on an uptick in thefts, new security measures at the store, including locking up a $5 squishy carrot. Yes, one customer posted online on Reddit and was not happy about the new precautions, but they have to be careful because thefts have been rising all throughout Walmart, so they're cracking down. You kind of don't blame them there. According to the Farmer's Almanac, how much candy should you actually buy for Halloween? Well, they're saying 250 pieces would be the max. That's like a few bags, right? So there you go. I get if you'd have to buy more if you live in a big neighborhood. You're going to go through that pretty quick, right? Especially if you're generous with the handout. Could get a little expensive, though. Around $70 for just two bags. So there you go. Maybe save up some extra pennies this year before buying that Halloween candy. And in Hollywood, well, the Kardashians back in the news. This time, Kris Jenner allegedly wants Khloe to date Kourtney's ex, Scott Disick. Yeah, here's my real thought on this. I think she just wants another reality show, don't you? And finally, Sylvester Stallone and former rival Arnold Schwarzenegger are now good friends because they have mellowed out. The two action stars had a deep rivalry, of course, in the 80s and 90s. You'll remember that. But Stallone discussed their friendship during a Paley Fest New York 2026 panel. He compared their mutual respect to the relationship between his character, Frank Grillo's rival mob boss in Tulsa King, and Schwarzenegger, who previously said their feud had begun to end when he agreed to bring Stallone into Planet Hollywood restaurant venture and making him some money. So there you go. That's good to know. That's what's trending on your Wednesday. More Mix Favorites lined up just minutes away. Let's get a check on your ride home. Here is Total Traffic.
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2: It's a bit congested on southbound 81 in the work zone between 84 and Central Scranton Expressway. You can see up to a 5-minute delay there. Northbound looking pretty good, though. Also look out for construction on the turnpike. It's both ways between 315 and Kaiser Avenue. If you're on northbound 115, the ramp to northbound 81, that ramp closed with construction through the end of the year. 435 under construction between Blue Shutters Road and 348. Jenny Robinson Barrett, Total Traffic.
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all the Be Free Day. And 42% of women saying they think a bald man is sexy. So I wondered if that number was high or not. And so far, that number seems to be accurate because 92 Mix FM's Facebook page, all the ladies chime in thinking bald is beautiful, bald is sexy. So there you go. We can put that to rest. I just don't look bald, man. I look like Dumbo. I have big ears. Robert Palmer, Bad Case of Loving You on 92 Mix FM.

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2: Finishing up with a few delays out there on northbound 309. It's looking heavy in between 11 and Trucksville. On 81, most of it is cleared up. Just a few delays remain southbound between 84 and Central Scranton Expressway in the work zone. Construction continues on the turnpike both ways between 315 and Kaiser Avenue. On northbound 115, the ramp to northbound 81, that ramp closed with construction through the end of the year. I'm Jenny Robinson Barrett, Total Traffic.
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15: You stepped out for your morning jog. 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You have to find out what happens next. 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The universe seems bigger. You feel different. You feel like you have no idea where you are. Audible. 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

Mix FM. National Dessert Day, by the way. And what do you think the top desserts here are in the Northeast? Well, a couple of them I kind of scratched my head at. We'll see if you agree with the list in about 10 minutes. It's Player. Baby, come back. 92 Mix FM.

0: 92 Mix FM with the Please Don't Stand So Close to Me. It is Flounder National Dessert Day. So they graded it by sections of the country. And I got to tell you, I don't know if I agree with this list because some of this stuff I've never even had. Like tempura ice cream, it's number one. I don't think I've ever even had that before. Now, number two, it's basically a funnel cake, fried dough with powder. So I agree, that lines up. That checks out. Chocolate layer cake, I feel like that's just a common thing for everywhere. Apple turnover, again, a common thing for everywhere. And finally, and I don't like this dessert. I know people do. Lemon meringue pie. That's your list. I feel like it's missing a lot. Don't you? I don't know. You got any feedback? Tell me what your favorite local dessert for Northeast PA is, because I don't think it'll be on that list. 1-888-921-9292. 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
8: 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Why? 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The Journal of the American Medical Association found adding behavior therapy to GLP-1s nearly tripled the results. 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And Goan Hypnosis is behavior therapy concentrated, a sequence patented in 2002 for rewiring the subconscious, engineered to kill cravings, food or cigarettes, leaving you full on half the food. 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

0: 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You Mix FM, Maroon 5, Christina Aguilera, Moves Like Jagger. Flutter wrapping it up on this Wednesday. Before I do, though, maybe you got to go to the store and pick up some Halloween candy for the trick-or-treaters in a few weeks. Here are the top 10 candies that are the worst and the ones you want to avoid, according to a new survey by the candy store. Number 10, Smarties. Number 9, Almond Joy. Number 8, Black Licorice. Yeah, yuck. Number 7, Mary Jane's. Number 6, the wax Coke bottles. I didn't even know they still made those. Number 5, Nico wafers. And number 4, Peeps. Yes, that's only for Easter. And really, in all reality, I think it's sacrilegious to begin with. I don't like Peeps. Yuck. Number 3, peanut butter kisses. I wouldn't say no to that if it was in my trick-or-treat bag. Number 2, circus peanuts. I don't even know why somebody would do that. Number 1, candy corn. Yes, I agree with the number 1. Those are the worst candies you could buy for your trick-or-treaters this Halloween, according to a new survey from the candy store. Ron Reno, he is sweet and ready to take over for you. After 7 o'clock, the Mayor Mix steps in with more Mix favorites minutes away, and I'll talk to you tomorrow after 3 on 92 Mix FM. See ya.
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7: You stepped out for your morning jog, except it's not your usual morning jog. 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

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I will tell you why. We will be at Bud's Pizza in Kingston tomorrow night. 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

0: 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We will be on the road tomorrow night raising a boot for our B&B Happy Hour Course Banquet, Banquet and Bourbon. You could win some prizes. Can you toss a lasso? Do you know how to toss a lasso? That's part of the fun we will have. We will be in Kingston tomorrow night at 6 o'clock at Bud's Pizza. Why don't you join us? 92 Mix.
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